Mr. 305 checking in for the remix. You know they had that 75 Street Brazil. Well, this year's gonna be called Gaiocho. Que hola, Gata. Que hola, Omega. And this is how we gonna do it.

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Right, left, drip, go on you.

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1: Ego, nuove storie su Vibra FM. This so much shit when I take losses for like karma. Remember I was broke.